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1: Excuse me, can I please talk to you for a minute? 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
1: 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You know his name.
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trade situation all over the nation, like round and round, upside down. Live a more life till your feet's on the ground. Then put your hands up in the air, wave like you just don't care. If you're ready to rock, then rock with me. And somebody say, oh yeah.

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Freak, freak, the fuck, the fuck, fuck, freak, freak, the fuck, the fuck, fuck. Say what?

gotta hear both sides of the tale. See, it's not about races, just places, faces. Where your blood comes from is where your space is. I seen the bright get duller. I'm not gonna spend my life being a color.